Want another real you, babe. Cause I know you're still being fake. Don't give me that poker face. Show me all your aces and plays. I know there's a white line face where people sit and acting strange. Keeps you hold back all the flame, waiting to get out of frame. Yeah, I let you choose now, baby. Amuse or stay amused, baby. Shall we go, let go, we go, let go. We go, let go, we go, let go. This place meant fun for baby. Let's get out of loop, baby. Shall we go, let go, we go, let go. Oh, should I ask for the bill? Then we